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5: Buzz Country Weather.
6: Tonight looks mostly clear, lows near 54, winds out of the north at 15. Tomorrow brings mostly sunny skies, highs near 72, north winds around 10 miles per hour. Tomorrow night stays mostly clear, lows back in the mid-50s. Thursday offers sunshine with a few clouds, highs in the upper 70s. Friday looks even brighter, highs in the low 80s, lows in the low 60s. Into the weekend, a few clouds, highs in the mid-80s.
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5: Buzz Country weather.
6: Tonight looks mostly clear, lows near 54, winds out of the north at 15. Tomorrow brings mostly sunny skies, highs near 72, north winds around 10 miles per hour. Tomorrow night stays mostly clear, lows back in the mid-50s. Thursday offers sunshine with a few clouds, highs in the upper 70s. Friday looks even brighter, highs in the low 80s, lows in the low 60s. Into the weekend, a few clouds, highs in the mid-80s.

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1: 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Well, we made it. Warm weather is back and the summer excitement is in the air.

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1: Tonight looks mostly clear, with lows near 52 and north winds around 15. Tomorrow brings plenty of sunshine and highs right around 70, then mostly clear skies return tomorrow night with lows in the mid-50s. Thursday should see more sun than clouds, highs in the upper 70s. Friday brings a good deal of sunshine, highs near 82, lows in the low 60s. Saturday, a few clouds, highs in the mid-80s. Winds becoming southwest, near 10.

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Back in the day, Potts Farm was a place to go. 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Them old

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3: Tonight looks mostly clear, with lows near 52 and north winds around 15. Tomorrow brings plenty of sunshine and highs right around 70. Then mostly clear skies return tomorrow night with lows in the mid-50s. Thursday should see more sun than clouds, highs in the upper 70s. Friday brings a good deal of sunshine, highs near 82, lows in the low 60s. Saturday, a few clouds, highs in the mid-80s, winds becoming southwest, near 10.

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1: Tonight looks mostly clear, with lows near 52 and north winds around 15. Tomorrow brings plenty of sunshine and highs right around 70, then mostly clear skies return tomorrow night with lows in the mid-50s. Thursday should see more sun than clouds, highs in the upper 70s. Friday brings a good deal of sunshine, highs near 82, lows in the low 60s. Saturday, a few clouds, highs in the mid-80s. Winds becoming southwest, near 10.

We'll start off this morning with variable cloudiness and lows near 52, north breezes near 15. For today, expect mostly sunny skies with highs near 73. Tonight looks mainly clear with a low of 54. Tomorrow brings more sun than clouds and highs approaching the upper 70s. Sunshine sticks around for Friday with temperatures climbing into the low 80s. Then Saturday, we'll see partly sunny skies, highs near 86, and winds shifting southwest at 10.

We'll start off this morning with variable cloudiness and lows near 52, north breezes near 15. For today, expect mostly sunny skies with highs near 73. Tonight looks mainly clear with a low of 54. Tomorrow brings more sun than clouds and highs approaching the upper 70s. Sunshine sticks around for Friday with temperatures climbing into the low 80s. Then Saturday, we'll see partly sunny skies, highs near 86, and winds shifting southwest at 10.

We'll start off this morning with variable cloudiness and lows near 52, north breezes near 15. For today, expect mostly sunny skies with highs near 73. Tonight looks mainly clear with a low of 54. Tomorrow brings more sun than clouds and highs approaching the upper 70s. Sunshine sticks around for Friday with temperatures climbing into the low 80s. Then Saturday, we'll see partly sunny skies, highs near 86, and winds shifting southwest at 10.

We'll start off this morning with variable cloudiness and lows near 52, north breezes near 15. For today, expect mostly sunny skies with highs near 73. Tonight looks mainly clear with a low of 54. Tomorrow brings more sun than clouds and highs approaching the upper 70s. Sunshine sticks around for Friday with temperatures climbing into the low 80s. Then Saturday, we'll see partly sunny skies, highs near 86, and winds shifting southwest at 10.

0: read Chelsea along with you. All right, Chelsea, let's talk about popcorn brain. This does not seem like it could be a good thing.
1: Oh,
0: there's a name.
1: I want to talk about popcorn.
0: We had some popcorn the other night. Oh. It was, you got to do high heat. I was having such inconsistent popcorn popping after being quite good at it for years. And
1: yeah.
0: I think that
1: we changed brands of seeds.
0: We did. And
1: isn't a popcorn seed a popcorn seed, though?
0: No, as Chelsea would tell you, some puff up much fluffier.
1: It's true.
0: With a better crunch than others.
1: Why is that?
0: I think what I was doing was I'm using avocado oil, healthy, high heat, high smoke point, mm-hmm. which is good. Mm-hmm. You don't want to use like olive oil. But I think as I've just cooked other stuff, it's like, well, low and slow oftentimes is great. You make eggs that way.
1: Yeah.
0: But that does not work for popcorn. You want high heat. So coming up, there's a name for what happens, though, when your kids can't sit through dinner without a screen. And it's called popcorn brain. We're going to dive a little bit more into what University of Washington professor has to say about this.
1: Ooh, I like this.
0: And is there anything we can do as parents to try and help these kids break free from this? I don't know if addiction's too strong of a word.

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I'd be at some party, she'd show up and I'd be walking out. Or across some parking lot, hiding behind her sister. I'd look up, she'd be at the red light beside me in that white Maxima with the sticker on the back. I'd act.

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1: Hey, y'all, this is Luke Bryan.
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0: Reading Chelsea along with you. Let's get back, Chelsea, to this popcorn brain. This is what happens when your kids can't sit through dinner without a screen. And experts say they have the fix. So a University of Washington professor, David Levy, described kids so hooked on digital multitasking that slow tasks bore them. Not enough stimulation happening.
1: Yep.
0: So you think your kid might have this. Here's what we got. Shifting attention, constant stimulation cravings, poor follow through, and trouble regulating their emotions. This was a study of 8 to 12-year-olds linked heavy media multitasking to more distress and worse sleep. So we kind of feel like we know a lot of this, right?
1: Okay.
0: So what do? It's a lot of parents, what you think you're supposed to do, you got to urge screen-free time. And urge is maybe not strong enough. You've got to dictate for the help of your 8-year-old.
1: Mm-hmm.
0: No screen time. You've got to urge, be bored sometimes.
1: Yes.
0: Now, when I was a kid, my mom said, you can't say you're bored. That was not allowed.
1: Okay.
0: She said, go outside, find something to do.
1: Oh.
0: Different time in the late 90s to early 2000s.
1: Mm-hmm.
0: But in this case, they say, no, kids being bored and not having constant stuff coming at you is good.
1: Yep.
0: They say urge them doing chores. And I agree with that. You're going to work a lot in your life. Hopefully. Work is a blessing. And finding joy in achieving those things is really good.
1: Yeah.
0: And they say analog hobbies is what they're calling them. Reading, drawing something.
1: Yes.
0: These are really good things to do.
1: Yeah.
0: I think we know this instinctually.
1: Mm-hmm.
0: But sometimes it's easy. Just give the kids a tablet and, you know, so you can get your stuff done.
1: Yeah.
0: Get them involved in those chores, though.
1: Okay.
0: You know, and they're not going to do it the best way. This is something, you know, I think all parents have got to learn. Well, that's not how you clean a floor. Practice. And, you know, if you got to clean it anyway, do something else. Let them come back. I mean, Brielle loves pushing around a little Swiffer mop.
1: She does.
0: She loves it. Of course, we're going to encourage that. It's great. And, you know, she gets some stuff.
1: Does she maybe hit her brother in the head with it? Yes.
0: Well, what happens, he comes up and he wants to do it. And she's a very feisty little thing. And I tell Grass that just back up, dude.
1: Yeah.
0: Let her do what she's doing.

We'll start off this morning with variable cloudiness and lows near 52, north breezes near 15. For today, expect mostly sunny skies with highs near 73. Tonight looks mainly clear with a low of 54. Tomorrow brings more sun than clouds and highs approaching the upper 70s. Sunshine sticks around for Friday with temperatures climbing into the low 80s. Then Saturday, we'll see partly sunny skies, highs near 86, and winds shifting southwest at 10.

0: Hey, it's Reed and Chelsea. Let's get a little serious here, Chelsea. So at a Cubs game recently is a viral video from Wrigley Field. And there's an older man yelling to a seated younger fan to get up during the national anthem. This was Sunday's Cubs-Twins game. So if you're a Brewer fan, right in the middle here, the anthem was performed and a man leaned in. The older man leaned in, whispered something, then smacked the younger fan in the back of the head. The younger fan then stood, and the older man said, "Thank you. Thank you so much, young man." Clip has had millions of views on X.
1: Mm-hmm.
0: Legal experts say it could qualify as battery. Now, you and I have been to plenty of sporting events. 99% of the people stand, but you do have the occasional people that don't stand. We live in a country where you do not have to stand for the national anthem. It is a free country. But I have seen people get upset at others and maybe do, you know, yell at them, maybe some curse words when they don't stand. And I would only encourage this younger fan, and maybe this is what the man whispered in his ear. We don't know what he said. Just kind of know what the national anthem stands for. And I think sometimes what people think it stands for maybe isn't what a lot of other people take it to be.
1: Yeah.
0: And I think educating yourself on that is an important thing to do as an American. I had a Canadian teacher in third grade, and I recall she didn't say the national anthem. She didn't put her hand over her heart, or the Pledge of Allegiance. And I remember students asked her, I don't think I did. And she said, "Well, I'm a Canadian citizen." But she still stood and was respectful, of course. So
1: that's interesting.
0: It can become an emotional topic
1: for
0: people. And I will admit that when I see someone not standing, I just wonder, it's like, I don't know if you're making the statement, and people can make their own statement, but I don't know if it's the statement you think you're making.
1: Mm-hmm.
0: And you'd say, well, who cares? It's their statement. Well, if you're kind of protesting, that's usually a public thing. So anyway, Chels, this is bringing back. We had the NFL years ago. It had that whole deal. And now that's bringing that back into the national conversation. Battery seems a little strong, but it can't hit people.

0: Chelsea talked about one of the big fast food restaurants that is trying to take this Ozempic situation and figure out, you know, what do we got to alter?
1: Yes.
0: So now we've got something with Ozempic affecting dental. So here's what they got. GLP-1 drugs are linked to dry mouth.
1: Yes.
0: Cavities.
1: Yeah. Oh.
0: Enamel erosion. And gum inflammation.
1: We talked about how Ozempic breath.
0: Yes,
1: so
0: we
1: I'm
0: did.
1: Not surprised that it dry mouth.
0: How about cavities, enamel erosion, and gum inflammation?
1: No, I'm good.
0: But your pants fit better, I guess. So here's what happens. So it's the oral damage comes from what you said, dehydration caused by nausea, vomiting, diarrhea. Acid reflux and vomiting can wear down your enamel. There's a dentist who said water is the single most important countermeasure.
1: Mm.
0: And she's urging patients to tell their dentist they're on this GLP-1.
1: Oh.
0: So they can have a conversation about ways to fight, again, all of these things.
1: It's like you're just, I don't really know.
0: It's whack-a-mole. Thinner waist.
1: Thank you.
0: And your teeth fall out.
1: That's the perfect way to describe it. But I am going to say I was influenced, inspired by the little hamburger sliders we were talking about.
0: Mm-hmm.
1: So tonight, actually, we're having Sloppy Joe's for dinner, Breen. And I don't have buns, but I have those like dinner rolls and they're like little bite size. So we're going to have little Sloppy Joe, like
0: Brielle's going to, our 2-year-old is going to love this.
1: And I'm like, oh my gosh, I should have thought about this before because the kids is me so much easier to eat.
0: Well, and it'll be fun. And if you can make food fun.
1: Yes. Then they eat and it's not an hour process, right, Reed? Or that's the hope anyway.
0: Well, sometimes an hour is fast in our house.
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3: 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I'm PM Yankee, starting you off before the opening bell on a Wednesday morning. 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So the word from the chair of the World Agriculture Outlook Board: steer prices are going to continue to climb. His name, Mark Jekanowski, and he says that they're looking for higher cattle prices in 2027.
4: We raised our steer price forecast for 2026 by 94 cents per hundredweight. Now it is at $251.10 per hundredweight, and we expect that strength to continue into 2027, given the tight supplies. That price forecast was raised by 50 cents per hundredweight to $254.25.
3: Mark Jekanowski, the chair of the World Agriculture Outlook Board. It's not just about what they're projecting in 2027. Jekanowski said they also lowered this month's beef production forecast because they just don't see as many animals coming through the slaughter line as they had expected. Markets in overnight electronic trade this morning, a little bit mixed. Numbers are next. Wisconsin soybean growers know how challenging the markets are these days, and so do the farmers on the Wisconsin Soybean Marketing Board, like Matt Wagenson. He's currently vice president, and he says when he looks at the investments being made with Wisconsin soybean dollars, it's an easy sell.
5: Yeah, I think as farmers retire and you get younger groups, you get an age of kids that want to know, why is this little $100 off my load of beans or whatever, and they start looking a little harder at what you're doing with that checkoff dollar. It's amazing how I'll be at a function in town and someone will say, hey, Waggy, what'd you do with this or that? And I'm like, well, you know, go to Sean's site, go to Rodrigo's site, go see what Damon's doing. Look at NCSRP and what we're doing across the North Central region for research. It's a pretty easy sell, what Wisconsin's doing with their checkoff dollars.
3: Matt Wagenson, vice president of the Wisconsin Soybean Marketing Board. 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On Tuesday, barrel cheese stood still. 40-pound block cheese was up 3 at $1.66. AA butter, quarter of a cent higher, finished at $1.57.5 per pound. This morning, the August Class 3 milk that goes into cheese is down 3, $17.55 a hundredweight. Right now, September corn's up a penny. December new crop up a penny at $4.76. August soybeans are down 2. November new crop down a nickel, $12.18. Right now, September wheat up a penny, $6.79 a bushel. Just a quick snapshot on where the numbers stand rolling into a Wednesday trade session, brought to you by jptank.com. For the Midwest Farm Report, I'm PM Yankee.
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0: Hey, it's Reed and Chelsea with you. All right, so we got this chocolate cake celebrating our anniversary. And by we, I mean Chelsea.
1: Of course I did. Are you kidding me?
0: Because it is her and Grant's favorite, even though it's not my favorite, but that does not concern Chelsea,
1: it's
0: even though
1: it's
0: an anniversary
1: you.
0: Cake. It should be somewhat about me, but Grant was just over the moon. And I have to say, it was a better version of
1: that. I know.
0: It's a store-bought chocolate cake. So
1: why was that?
0: Why the inconsistency? I don't know, but this was inconsistent in the best way. It was so good.
1: Wait a second. We didn't put it in the refrigerator.
0: Well, and I want to ask, I know we've got some,
1: that's
0: maybe
1: why,
0: guys
1: Reed.
0: Too, but I'll ask the gals, 910, 912, 6060. I mean, is that something? And are there any tricks to keeping it a bit fresher? Because I feel like you get 2 days.
1: Mm-hmm.
0: I mean, we're not going to eat. It's not a big chocolate cake, but you don't want to eat the whole thing in a day and a half.
1: Yes.
0: You'd like this to last

0: least into the third day,
1: mm-hmm.
0: just so you can feel okay about yourself. But I want to keep it this fresh. But man, moist is not a word people typically are comfortable with hearing out of a microphone, but that's what it was. And once it dries out, Chelsea, it gets to be...
1: I know, it's true.
0: So you don't want to eat it quick, but you're also kind of like, well, it's going to lose its best flavor. So if anyone has any tricks with this, can you freeze part of it? Which Chelsea says is unnecessary, but I'm wondering if we freeze it for
1: I'm
0: going to
1: eat
0: time.
1: It quick enough, no need.
0: Again, it's 9, 12, 60, 60.
1: We're talking about a cake like this big, people.
0: But it's dense.
1: So what?
0: I mean, it's...
1: It's delicious is what it is.
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5: It's part of what draws people to Wisconsin, our green space, our forests. But both require some special attention. I'm Pam Yonke. Now, from the Rural Mutual Insurance Farm News Desk, here's what's happening on a Wednesday. What you may not realize, a lot of the forests in Wisconsin are actually privately owned land. And those private landowners may not recognize what they need when it comes to forestry maintenance. That's where Tony Johnson steps in. He's a forestry outreach specialist at UW-Madison. And he said his number one goal, making sure the landowners attain their goals.
6: So the most important part of any forest management plan is the landowner's objective. So what does the woodland owner want to get out of their land, whether that's timber products, boards and cords, firewood, wildlife habitat, or the peace and serenity that we can get from our own private woodlands. So a forester is going to be working with a landowner to talk through those objectives and then do a real site assessment of what's going on within the land. So they're going to be looking at the existing trees, they're going to be looking at the soil, other factors that might influence access onto that site, and you'll work with that forester one-on-one to put together a plan that helps you lay out the steps that you need to get more of what you want from your woods.
5: Tony Johnson there to help private landowners with their forestry management plans. He's the forestry outreach specialist with UW-Madison. And those private landowners matter in Wisconsin. It's estimated private owners hold between 56 and 67% of Wisconsin's 17 million acres of forest land. 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
2: Here are your headlines. We begin in Fond du Lac County, where investigators have reopened a 43-year-old cold case. The sheriff says detectives executed a search warrant last Thursday at the Campbellsport home where Robert Bobby Joe Fritz lived when he vanished in May of 1983. Potential evidence was found, and a large-scale excavation is now underway inside the basement. State Department of Justice agents and the crime lab are assisting. In Dodge County, 44-year-old Aaron Nelson has pleaded not guilty to first-degree intentional homicide and hiding a corpse in the death of his wife, Alexis. Prosecutors say Nelson began dating a woman he met on Tinder just weeks after Alexis was last seen in March of 2025, later giving that girlfriend his wife's wedding ring. Investigators found Alexis's blood inside a 32-gallon trash can at the girlfriend's home. Nelson is due back in court September 18th. In Port Washington, a dump truck slammed into the Union Pacific Railroad Bridge on West Sunset Road Monday morning, tipping onto its side and spilling concrete slabs across the roadway. The driver suffered only minor injuries, but motor oil and hydraulic fluid also leaked out. Crews had the road shut down for about 3 hours before reopening it around 11 a.m. The State Department of Transportation is still taking public feedback on the U.S. 151 corridor study between Columbus and Waupun. If you missed the public meeting, you can review the materials and take the online survey through August 7th. In Ozaukee County, the Sheriff's Office Division of Emergency Management teamed up with local fire departments and the Wisconsin Army National Guard for a joint training exercise this week, practicing landing zone operations and site security to sharpen response times before a real emergency. And lastly, in Waukesha, pedestrians dead after a collision with a CN train at the railroad crossing of West and Progress Avenues. Police had to close portions of Sunset West and Newhall Avenues and had drivers steer clear of the area. And those are your headlines for Wednesday, July 22nd.

0: Country Music News, Shells, throw this one at you here. And I don't know. There's a part of some of this where I kind of go, are we trying to get some attention for this? Jelly Roll's teenage daughter went live on TikTok.
1: Oh.
0: Says the internet is about to crumble when the real reason for the divorce comes out. She's 18 years old.
1: I didn't click on this read, but I saw it. Okay.
0: She said flatly, nobody cheated. So any infidelity rumors, shut them down. But she said, the internet's about to crumble. And again, I hope everybody's good as they can be.
1: Yeah.
0: This was a shock to all of us who follow country music, who have celebrated Jelly Roll and Bunny XO's relationship. And, what are we doing here?
1: Yeah, I don't know.
0: You know, I'm
1: maybe for, I don't really know.
0: Bailey
1: I don't
0: Ann
1: wanna...
0: is the daughter. Now we've heard from Bailey before and she can say whatever she wants. It's a free country. I would say in a defense of her, maybe she said this in part to just shut down the cheating stuff. Like she's maybe sick of it and she's like, no, that's not it.
1: Yeah.
0: So the more this goes on, again, I'm typically, you and I have said, you know, it's not our business. But the more that they talk, we got the podcast that gets taken down. We got to say, okay, you know, what's up? Because we care about them.
1: Yeah.
0: You know, I'm not in it for the drama. I'm in more for the, are you guys good?
1: Right.
0: And hopefully they are.

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0: Nah, we don't speed up the songs or slow them down. 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

0: Reading Chelsea with you. Turns out Chelsea, Wisconsin savers are quietly outpacing most of the country when it comes to putting money away for retirement. Good on Wisconsinites. Was reading an average retirement savings across the 50 states. Wisconsin's medium retirement savings is $58,000 per household. Roughly 73% of Wisconsinite households have a retirement account. Mm-hmm. Connecticut's the best. Yeah, the Journal Sentinel separately reports Wisconsin ranks 24th for budget-friendly retirement.
1: Okay.
0: But $58,000 does not seem...
1: But that is if you're...
0: What am I not understanding here?
1: If you're 30 or if you're...
0: Okay.
1: Isn't it, right? It
0: that takes must
1: everybody's...
0: Be.
1: And this is where the middle ground is. It's not saying...
0: Thank you for explaining, because I was genuinely like, they're not going to go far with these grocery prices.
1: It's true. But eggs are not expensive right now. So we've been eating...
0: Oh, man. Eggs are one of the great... I mean, that was $7 a carton, and Taylor Swift was getting involved years ago, and now it's like,
1: Taylor
0: Taylor
1: Swift?
0: Wasn't she... Because she didn't know the price of eggs or something?
1: Oh, is that right?
0: I thought so.
1: I'm
0: now
1: sure she doesn't.
0: Oh, we're eating eggs in our house, and I love it. That's good protein.
1: Okay.
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0: She's Chelsea. I'm Reed. All right, Chelsea, Lyme's disease, very, very serious. I know people who have had it. And once you have it, it sticks with you for the rest of your life. I mean, yes, it's going to have those effects. There's a Seattle woman. And the person I know, actually, who got Lyme disease got it in Seattle hiking.
1: Really?
0: One person's got a new idea. She is...
1: I guess I just think about ticks are just... But I suppose it's everywhere.
0: Yes. Yep. Yeah, no, and those, I mean, certain parts of the country worse than others.
1: Yeah, yeah.
0: Certainly, okay. We deal with it a lot around here.
1: Okay.
0: One woman, a Seattle woman, stings herself with 10 bees 3 times a week to try and combat her Lyme's disease symptoms. Yeah, stick with me here. She began this in 2021, and it worsened in 2023 after standard treatments failed. So... She spent 8 months preparing before her first sting. The protocol runs 2 to 3 years. And she says that her pain, dizziness,

0: dizziness and flu-like feeling have dramatically eased. She keeps an EpiPen with her every time. Her viral post has hit 56 million views. So again, she's stinging herself with 30 bees a week to try and combat her Lyme's disease symptoms.
1: Wow.
0: I don't know if there's any real thing to this. You can look that up yourself. Certainly, yeah. This is not any sort
1: of... Please consult your own healthcare provider. This is not...
0: But I will say, people can get desperate fighting Lyme's disease symptoms.
1: No,
0: because they can be debilitating for years.
1: Right.
0: But this is a new one. I have never heard of that.
1: But again, right, please consult your own healthcare provider, because I have never heard of such a thing.
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4: Here are your headlines. We begin in Fond du Lac County, where investigators have reopened a 43-year-old cold case. The sheriff says detectives executed a search warrant last Thursday at the Campbellsport home where Robert Bobby Joe Fritz lived when he vanished in May of 1983. Potential evidence was found, and a large-scale excavation is now underway inside the basement. State Department of Justice agents and the crime lab are assisting. In Dodge County, 44-year-old Aaron Nelson has pleaded not guilty to first-degree intentional homicide and hiding a corpse in the death of his wife, Alexis. Prosecutors say Nelson began dating a woman he met on Tinder just weeks after Alexis was last seen in March of 2025, later giving that girlfriend his wife's wedding ring. Investigators found Alexis's blood inside a 32-gallon trash can at the girlfriend's home. Nelson is due back in court September 18th. In Port Washington, a dump truck slammed into the Union Pacific Railroad Bridge on West Sunset Road Monday morning, tipping onto its side and spilling concrete slabs across the roadway. The driver suffered only minor injuries, but motor oil and hydraulic fluid also leaked out. Crews had the road shut down for about 3 hours before reopening it around 11 a.m. The State Department of Transportation is still taking public feedback on the U.S. 151 corridor study between Columbus and Waupun. If you missed the public meeting, you can review the materials and take the online survey through August 7th. In Ozaukee County, the Sheriff's Office Division of Emergency Management teamed up with local fire departments and the Wisconsin Army National Guard for a joint training exercise this week, practicing landing zone operations and site security to sharpen response times before a real emergency. And lastly, in Waukesha, pedestrians dead after a collision with a CN train at the railroad crossing of West and Progress Avenues. Police had to close portions of Sunset West and Newhall Avenues and had drivers steer clear of the area. And those are your headlines for Wednesday, July 22nd.

Hey, it's Reed and Chelsea keeping you company. So during the All-Star game for baseball, which was last week, and Grant actually watched some of it, which was great. He is starting to get into sports on TV. He's five. I think he's a little late to the party. I was doing this when I was three, but we didn't have all this stuff, you know, YouTube and Netflix and Disney Plus and all this stuff when I was a kid. So, but anyway, Miss America saying God bless America at the All-Star game. And within an hour, strangers online were being incredibly mean. Dissecting her face, her body, her health. People were saying just horrible things. Her father, a disabled veteran, watched from the stands. And she says holding a public title may make my work public, but it does not make my humanity public property. Which is, I think, very well said. Cassie Donegan, I believe is how you say her name. She's 28 years old. And I think that it's just such an example for especially young people with social media, with all that, you know, bullying and these things that happen. Miss America, Chels, is obviously someone who is considered beautiful and all this. Yeah. And she's getting picked apart. I think that 13-year-old girl who's, you know, got some friends at school that

0: or saying certain things. Mm-hmm. I think you just got to, you know, you really, the older I get, now that I'm in my 30s and still I'm very young and so are you, but if the less you care about what most people think, you know, you want to have a small group of people, you know, your family, your kids, your parents, whatever, you know, your friends, yeah. whoever they are. And sometimes you don't want your friends or sometimes you don't want your parents. It just depends. But you got to know whose opinion you value. And I think that the smaller that circle, probably the better. Because, again, Miss America's getting picked apart.
1: That's sad.
0: And she's singing a beautiful song at an all-star game.
1: I love her hair. I just looked up a picture. Her hair is so pretty.
0: Can't we all get along?
1: But right.
0: Social media is, you know, it can be a very, very wonderful place. It can do wonderful things. It can also be one of the most toxic places.

0: And I'm Stacy.
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0: Country Music News Chelsea's here from Morgan Wallen. He's going to release his new song, By Now, on Friday.
1: Mm-hmm.
0: First new solo recording since he put out Graveyard Whistling back in October. So here's what he has to say about this song. Again, it's called Been By Now.
2: You just don't really see it progressing any further, and you just start noticing things that let you know that. And it's a little bit of a bittersweet feeling song. You know, the music feels a little happy, but the message is overwhelmingly sad, which is something that's kind of a go-to for me.
0: I think what's interesting is you get these songs that it feels happy, but it's also super, like, it's a very sad type of thing. So we can all look forward to that from Morgan Wallen coming up on Friday.
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3: Look for mostly sunny skies today with high temperatures in the low 70s, then a mostly clear night with lows in the mid 50s. Plenty of sunshine returns tomorrow as temperatures climb to 79, and clouds turn variable overnight with lows near 60. Friday brings more sun than clouds, highs topping out in the low 80s with lows dropping into the low 60s. Then Saturday, expect partly cloudy skies, highs in the mid 80s, and a southwest wind near 10.

0: Hey, it's Reed and Chelsea along with you. Some good news here, Chelsea, in the Aaron Rodgers front and his family.
1: Saw this.
0: Did you see this?
1: Yeah, it makes my heart happy. It really does. Obviously, we don't know the behind the scenes, and nor should we, but it really is like it's never too late, you know?
0: No, so there's about a decade of a very public silence of Aaron Rodgers and his family. And his brother said certain things.
1: On The Bachelor.
0: Yep, I think his dad very rarely would comment. But there was a smiling family photo of Aaron with his mom, dad, and brother Luke.
1: I saw it on Aaron's because I follow him on Insta. And he put the location as planet Earth.
0: And he posted another bonding week, which suggests more than one.
1: Oh,
0: now it's his brother. Okay, his brother Jordan was the one who was on The Bachelor and said the stuff. He was not pictured.
1: Okay, which is sad because he married a great gal, JoJo, and they now have a little girl. And they had, I think, some struggles with that. But now they have a little girl, and she's so sweet. And I hope that she knows her uncle, Aaron.
0: Yeah, it's, as you said, Chelsea, never too late. Mm-hmm. And I just wonder if, and this article kind of highlighted, just this is his last NFL season, he said.
1: Yeah.
0: He got married last year. And you just kind of wonder if now he's sort of being married.
1: Right.
0: Final NFL season, looking beyond football. And if you just get perspective at different times in your life.
1: Mm-hmm.
0: And maybe Aaron is getting some of that. I mean, I don't care if you're an Aaron fan or not. You got to root for him and his family to be good.
1: Yeah.
0: And another bonding week, as I said, suggests that there has been more than one and
1: that's
0: hopefully
1: cool.
0: Many more in the future.
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6: Here are your headlines. We begin in Fond du Lac County, where investigators have

reopened a 43-year-old cold case. The sheriff says detectives executed a search warrant last Thursday at the Campbellsport home where Robert Bobby Joe Fritz lived when he vanished in May of 1983. Potential evidence was found and a large-scale excavation is now underway inside the basement. State Department of Justice agents and the crime lab are assisting. In Dodge County, 44-year-old Aaron Nelson has pleaded not guilty to first-degree intentional homicide and hiding a corpse in the death of his wife, Alexis. Prosecutors say Nelson began dating a woman he met on Tinder just weeks after Alexis was last seen in March of 2025, later giving that girlfriend his wife's wedding ring. Investigators found Alexis's blood inside a 32-gallon trash can at the girlfriend's home. Nelson is due back in court September 18th. In Port Washington, a dump truck slammed into the Union Pacific Railroad Bridge on West Sunset Road Monday morning, tipping onto its side and spilling concrete slabs across the roadway. The driver suffered only minor injuries, but motor oil and hydraulic fluid also leaked out. Crews had the road shut down for about 3 hours before reopening it around 11 a.m. The State Department of Transportation is still taking public feedback on the U.S. 151 corridor study between Columbus and Waupun. If you missed the public meeting, you can review the materials and take the online survey through August 7th. In Ozaukee County, the Sheriff's Office Division of Emergency Management teamed up with local fire departments and the Wisconsin Army National Guard for a joint training exercise this week, practicing landing zone operations and site security to sharpen response times before a real emergency. And lastly, in Waukesha, pedestrians dead after a collision with a CN train at the railroad crossing of West and Progress Avenues. Police had to close portions of Sunset West and Newhall Avenues and had drivers steer clear of the area. And those are your headlines for Wednesday, July 22nd.

0: was this relief pitcher who shouted at the batter for stalling in the batter's box against the pitch clock.
1: Okay.
0: And this batter had just grounded into an inning-ending double play. Bless you.
1: Woo!
0: So teammates had to restrain the pitcher. No punches, no ejections. The Yankees ended up winning this game. But I think that now that we're... Are we a year or 2 years into this? Is this our third year of this? You're finding batters are starting to figure out... Why kind of mess with the pitcher if I sort of don't get ready and then the pitch clock's counting down and then I can, you know, they can control it a little more because it's more of a penalty on the pitcher than the batter.
1: Okay.
0: You know, you could get called for a ball if you don't, you know, throw the ball in time.
1: Mm.
0: I always thought benches clearing though in baseball was that there's been very few real fights.
1: Yeah.
0: You know, you watch hockey, it's a real fight.
1: Mm-hmm.
0: I mean, their punch is thrown. The refs let them, you know, kind of get out of their system.
1: Oh, yeah.
0: Baseball is such a, it's just, and it's even worse in the NFL because people punch the helmet. It's like, well, that's really, that's really not intelligent. So I just think fights in these grown man sports sometimes, it's just like,
1: yeah.
0: Other than hockey, which I'm not condoning.
1: No.
0: Or saying it's not good for hockey. I, you know, people have different opinions on that. But in baseball, it's like, settle down. You know, people are like, hold me back. And it's rather sad.
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0: Hey, it's Reed and Chelsea with you. All right, so if you follow baseball at all, you know they got this pitch clock, which we're all really big fans
1: of. Oh, yes.
0: It keeps the game moving.
2: Keep it moving.
0: Yes. But the pitch clock the other night, Chelsea, nearly caused a brawl. I think this was Monday night.
1: Oh.
0: Benches and bullpens emptied in the eighth inning of the Pirates-Yankees game.

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0: Reading Chelsea along with you. All right, Chelsea, let's talk about popcorn brain. This does not seem like it could be a good thing.
1: Oh,
0: there's a name.
1: I want to talk about popcorn.
0: We had some popcorn the other night. Oh. It was, you got to do high heat. I was having such inconsistent popcorn popping after being quite good at it for years. And
1: yeah.
0: I think that.
1: We changed brands of seeds.
0: We did. And
1: isn't a popcorn seed a popcorn seed, though?
0: No, as Chelsea would tell you, some puff up much fluffier.
1: It's true.
0: With a better crunch than others.
1: Why is that?
0: I think what I was doing was I'm using avocado oil, healthy, high heat, high smoke point, mm-hmm. which is good. Mm-hmm. You don't want to use like olive oil. But I think as I've just cooked other stuff, it's like, well, low and slow oftentimes is great. You make eggs that way.
1: Yeah.
0: But that does not work for popcorn. You want high heat. So coming up, there's a name for what happens, though, when your kids can't sit through dinner without a screen. And it's called popcorn brain. We're going to dive a little bit more into what University of Washington professor has to say about this.
1: Ooh, I like this.
0: And is there anything we can do as parents to try and help these kids break free from this? I don't know if addiction's too strong of a word.
1: Okay.
0: But we'll talk about it.

0: Reading Chelsea along with you. Let's get back, Chelsea, to this popcorn brain. This is what happens when your kids can't sit through dinner without a screen. And experts say they have the fix. So a University of Washington professor, David Levy, described kids so hooked on digital multitasking that slow tasks bore them. Not enough stimulation happening.
1: Yep.
0: So you think your kid might have this. Here's what we got. Shifting attention, constant stimulation cravings, poor follow through, and trouble regulating their emotions. This was a study of 8 to 12-year-olds linked heavy media multitasking to more distress and worse sleep. So we kind of feel like we know a lot of this, right?
1: Okay.
0: So what do? It's a lot of parents, what you think you're supposed to do, you got to urge screen-free time. And urge is maybe not strong enough. You've got to dictate for the help of your 8-year-old. No screen time. You've got to urge, be bored sometimes.
1: Yes.
0: Now, when I was a kid, my mom said, you can't say you're bored. That was not allowed.
1: Okay.
0: She said, go outside, find something to do.
1: Oh.
0: Different time in the late 90s to early 2000s. Mm-hmm. But in this case, they say, no, kids being bored and not having constant stuff coming at you is good.
1: Yep.
0: They say urge them doing chores. And I agree with that. You're going to work a lot in your life. Hopefully. Work is a blessing. And finding joy in achieving those things is really good.
1: Yeah.
0: And they say analog hobbies is what they're calling them. Reading, drawing something.
1: Yes.
0: These are really good things to do.
1: Yeah.
0: I think we know this instinctually, but sometimes it's easy. Just give the kids the tablet and, you know, so you can get your stuff done.
1: Yeah.
0: Get them involved in those chores, though.
1: Okay.
0: You know, and they're not going to do it the best way. This is something, you know, I think all parents have got to learn. Well, that's not how you clean a floor. Practice. And, you know, if you got to clean it anyway, do something else. Let them come back. I mean, Brielle loves pushing around a little Swiffer mop.
1: She does.
0: She loves it. Of course, we're going to encourage that. It's great. And, you know, she gets some stuff.
1: Does she maybe hit her brother in the head with it? Yes.
0: Well, what happens, he comes up and he wants to do it, and she's a very feisty little thing. And I tell Grass that just back up, dude.
1: Yeah.
0: Let her do what she's doing.
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0: Hey, it's Reed and Chelsea. Let's get a little serious here, Chelsea. So at a Cubs game recently is a viral video from Wrigley Field. And there's an older man yelling to a seated younger fan to get up during the national anthem. This was Sunday's Cubs-Twins game. So if you're a Brewer fan, right in the middle here, the anthem was performed and a man leaned in. The older man leaned in, whispered something, then smacked the younger fan in the back of the head. The younger fan then stood. And the older man said, "Thank you. Thank you so much, young man." Clip has had millions of views on X.
1: Mm-hmm.
0: Legal experts say it could qualify as battery. Now, you and I have been to plenty of sporting events. 99% of the people stand. But you do have the occasional people that don't stand. We live in a country where you do not have to stand for the national anthem. It is a free country. But I have seen people get upset at others and maybe do, you know, yell at them, maybe some curse words when they don't stand. And I would only encourage this younger fan, and maybe this is what the man whispered in his ear. We don't know what he said. Just kind of know what the national anthem stands for. And I think sometimes what people think it stands for maybe isn't what a lot of other people take it to be.
1: Yeah.
0: And I think educating yourself on that is an important thing to do as an American. I had a Canadian teacher in third grade, and I recall she didn't say the national anthem. She didn't put her hand over her heart, or the Pledge of Allegiance. And I remember students asked her, I don't think I did. And she said, "Well, I'm a Canadian citizen." But she still stood and was respectful, of course. So there's just, it is a...
1: That's interesting.

0: it can become an emotional topic for people. And I will admit that when I see someone not standing, I just wonder, it's like, I don't know if you're making the statement, and people can make their own statement, but I don't know if it's the statement you think you're making.
1: Mm-hmm.
0: And you'd say, well, who cares? It's their statement. Well, if you're kind of protesting, that's usually a public thing. So anyway, Chels, this is bringing back. We had the NFL years ago. It had that whole deal. And now that's bringing that back into the national conversation. Battery seems a little strong, but you can't hit people, of course.
1: Yeah.
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9: Look for mostly sunny skies today with high temperatures in the low 70s, then a mostly clear night with lows in the mid 50s. Plenty of sunshine returns tomorrow as temperatures climb to 79, and clouds turn variable overnight with lows near 60. Friday brings more sun than clouds, highs topping out in the low 80s with lows dropping into the low 60s. Then Saturday, expect partly cloudy skies, highs in the mid-80s, and a southwest wind near 10.

0: Country Music News, shall throw this one at you here. And I don't know, there's a part of some of this where I kind of go, are we trying to get some attention for this? Jelly Roll's teenage daughter went live on TikTok.
1: Oh.
0: Says the internet is about to crumble when the real reason for the divorce comes out. She's 18 years old.
1: I didn't click on this read, but I saw it. Okay.
0: She said flatly, nobody cheated. So any infidelity rumors, shut them down. But she said, the internet's about to crumble. And again, I hope everybody's good. As good as they can be.
1: Yeah.
0: This was a shock to all of us who follow country music, who have celebrated Jelly Roll and Bunny XO's relationship. And, but what are we doing here?
1: Yeah, I don't know.
0: You know, I'm
1: maybe for, I don't really know.
0: Bailey
1: I don't
0: Ann
1: wanna...
0: is the daughter. Now we've heard from Bailey before, and she
1: yes.
0: can say whatever she wants. It's a free country. I would say in a defense of her, maybe she said this in part to just shut down the cheating stuff. Like she's maybe sick of it and she's like, yeah. No, that's not it.
1: Yeah.
0: So the more this goes on, again, I'm typically, you and I have said, you know, it's not our business. But the more that they talk, we got the podcast that gets taken down. We got to say, it's
1: know.
0: Like, okay, you know, what's up? Because we care about them.
1: Yeah.
0: You know, I'm not in it for the drama. I'm in more for the, are you guys good?
1: Right.
0: And hopefully they are.
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8: 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We begin in Fond du Lac County, where investigators have reopened a 43-year-old cold case. The sheriff says detectives executed a search warrant last Thursday at the Campbellsport home where Robert Bobby Joe Fritz lived when he vanished in May of 1983. Potential evidence was found, and a large-scale excavation is now underway inside the basement. State Department of Justice agents and the crime lab are assisting. In Dodge County, 44-year-old Aaron Nelson has pleaded not guilty to first-degree intentional homicide and hiding a corpse in the death of his wife, Alexis. Prosecutors say Nelson began dating a woman he met on Tinder just weeks after Alexis was last seen in March of 2025, later giving that girlfriend his wife's wedding ring. Investigators found Alexis's blood inside a 32-gallon trash can at the girlfriend's home. Nelson is due back in court September 18th. In Port Washington, a dump truck slammed into the Union Pacific Railroad Bridge on West Sunset Road Monday morning, tipping onto its side and spilling concrete slabs across the roadway. The driver suffered only minor injuries, but motor oil and hydraulic fluid also leaked out. Crews had the road shut down for about 3 hours before reopening it around 11 a.m. The State Department of Transportation is still taking public feedback on the U.S. 151 corridor study between Columbus and Waupun. If you missed the public meeting, you can review the materials and take the online survey through August 7th. In Ozaukee County, the Sheriff's Office Division of Emergency Management teamed up with local fire departments and the Wisconsin Army National Guard for a joint training exercise this week, practicing landing zone operations and site security to sharpen response times before a real emergency. And lastly, in Waukesha, pedestrians dead after a collision with a CN train at the railroad crossing of West and Progress Avenues. Police had to close portions of Sunset West and Newhall Avenues and had drivers steer clear of the area. And those are your headlines for Wednesday, July 22nd.

0: Hey, 3 and Chelsea with you. Chelsea talked about one of the big fast food restaurants that is trying to take this Ozempic situation and figure out, you know, what do we got to alter?
1: Yes.
0: So now we've got something with Ozempic affecting dental. So here's what they got. GLP-1 drugs are linked to dry mouth.
1: Yes.
0: Cavities.
1: Yeah. Oh.
0: Enamel erosion. And gum inflammation.
1: We talked about how Ozempic breath.
0: Yes,
1: so
0: we
1: I'm
0: did.
1: Not surprised that it dry mouth.
0: How about cavities, enamel erosion, and gum inflammation?
1: No, I'm good.
0: But your pants fit better, I guess. So here's what happens. So it's the oral damage comes from what you said, dehydration caused by nausea, vomiting, diarrhea. Acid reflux and vomiting can wear down your enamel. There's a dentist who said water is the single most important countermeasure.
1: Mm-hmm.
0: And she's urging patients to tell their dentist they're on this GLP-1.
1: Oh.
0: So they can have a conversation about ways to fight, again, all of these things.
1: It's like you're just, I don't really know.
0: It's whack-a-mole.
1: Thinner
0: Thank waist
1: you.
0: And your teeth fall out.
1: That's the perfect way to describe it. But I am going to say I was influenced, inspired by the little hamburger sliders we were talking about.
0: Mm-hmm.
1: So tonight, actually, we're having Sloppy Joe's for dinner, Bree. And I don't have buns, but I have those like dinner rolls and they're like little bite size. So we're
0: going to
1: have little Sloppy Joe, like
0: Brielle's going to
1: bite size.
0: 2-year-old's going to love this.
1: And I'm like, oh my gosh, I should have thought about this before because the kids is me so much easier to eat.
0: Well, and it'll be fun. And if you can make food fun.
1: Yes. Then they eat and it's not an hour process. Right, Reed? Or that's the hope anyway.
0: Well, sometimes an hour is fast in our house.
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0: Nah, we don't speed up the songs or slow them down. 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

0: Hey, it's Reed and Chelsea with you. All right, so we got this chocolate cake celebrating our anniversary. And by we, I mean Chelsea.
1: Of course I did. Are you kidding me?
0: Because it is her and Grant's favorite, even though it's not my favorite, but that does not concern Chelsea,
1: it's
0: even
1: not
0: though
1: about
0: it's an anniversary
1: you.
0: Cake. It should be somewhat about me, but Grant was just over the moon. And I have to say, it was a better version of
1: that. I know.
0: It's a store-bought chocolate cake. So
1: why was that?
0: Why the inconsistency? I don't know, but this was inconsistent in the best way. It was so good.
1: Wait a second. We didn't put it in the refrigerator.
0: Well, and I want to ask, I know we've got some
1: That's
0: maybe
1: why,
0: guys
1: Reed.
0: Too, but I'll ask the gals, 910, 912, 6060. I mean, is that something? And are there any tricks to keeping it a bit fresher? Because I feel like you get 2 days.
1: Mm-hmm.
0: I mean, we're not going to eat. It's not a big chocolate cake, but you don't want to eat the whole thing in a day and a half.
1: Yes.
0: You'd like this to last at least into the third day.
1: Mm-hmm.
0: Just so you can feel okay about yourself. But I want to keep it this fresh. But man, moist is not a word people typically are comfortable with hearing out of a microphone. But that's what it was. And once it dries out, Chelsea, it gets to be.
1: I know. It's true.
0: So you don't want to eat it quick, but you're also kind of like, well, it's going to lose its best flavor. So if anyone has any tricks with this, can you freeze part of it? Which Chelsea says is unnecessary, but I'm wondering if we freeze it for
1: I'm
0: going to
1: eat
0: time.
1: It quick enough. No need.
0: Again, it's 9, 10, 9, 12, 60, 60.
1: We're talking about a cake like this big, people.
0: But it's dense.
1: So what?
0: I mean, it's
1: delicious is what it is.

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7: Look for mostly sunny skies today with high temperatures in the low 70s, then a mostly clear night with lows in the mid 50s. Plenty of sunshine returns tomorrow as temperatures climb to 79, and clouds turn variable overnight with lows near 60. Friday brings more sun than clouds, highs topping out in the low 80s with lows dropping into the low 60s. Then Saturday, expect partly cloudy skies, highs in the mid 80s, and a southwest wind near 10.

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0: Reading Chelsea with you. Turns out Chelsea, Wisconsin savers are quietly outpacing most of the country when it comes to putting money away for retirement. Good on Wisconsinites. Was reading an average retirement savings across the 50 states. Wisconsin's medium retirement savings is $58,000 per household. Roughly 73% of Wisconsinite households have a retirement account. Mm-hmm. Connecticut's the best. Yeah, the Journal Sentinel separately reports Wisconsin ranks 24th for budget-friendly retirement.
1: Okay.
0: But $58,000 does not seem...
1: But that is if you're...
0: What am I not understanding here?
1: If you're 30 or if you're...
0: Okay.
1: Isn't it, right? It
0: that
1: takes
0: must
1: everybody's,
0: be.
1: And this is where the middle ground is. It's not saying...
0: Thank you for explaining, because I was genuinely like, they're not going to go far with these grocery prices.
1: It's true. But eggs are not expensive right now. So we've been eating...
0: Oh, man. Eggs are one of the great... I mean, that was $7 a carton, and Taylor Swift was getting involved years ago, and now it's like,
1: you know... Taylor Swift.
0: Wasn't she, because she didn't know the price of eggs or something?
1: Oh, is that right?
0: I thought so.
1: I'm sure she doesn't.
0: Oh, we're eating eggs in our house, and... I love that. That's good protein.
1: Okay.
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0: She's Chelsea. I'm Reed. All right, Chelsea, Lyme's disease, very, very serious. I know people who have had it. And once you have it, it sticks with you for the rest of your life. I mean, yes. It's going to have those effects. There's a Seattle woman. And the person I know, actually, who got Lyme disease got it in Seattle hiking.
1: Really?
0: One person's got a new idea. She is...
1: I guess I just think about ticks are just... But I suppose it's everywhere.
0: Yes. Yep. Yeah, no, and those... I mean, certain parts of the country worse than others.
1: Yeah, yeah.
0: Certainly, okay. We deal with it a lot around here.
1: Okay.
0: One woman, a Seattle woman, stings herself with 10 bees 3 times a week to try and combat her Lyme's disease symptoms. Yes, stick with me here. She began this in 2021, and it worsened in 2023 after standard treatments failed. So... She spent 8 months preparing before her first sting. The protocol runs 2 to 3 years. And she says that her pain, dizziness, and flu-like feeling have dramatically eased. She keeps an EpiPen with her every time. Her viral post has hit 56 million views. So again, she's stinging herself with 30 bees a week to try and combat her Lyme's disease symptoms.
1: Wow.
0: I don't know if there's any real thing to this. You can look that up yourself. Certainly, yeah. This is not any sort of...
1: Please consult your own healthcare provider. This is not
0: But I will say, advice. People can get desperate fighting Lyme's disease symptoms.
1: No,
0: because
1: I...
0: they can be debilitating for years.
1: Right.
0: But this is a new one. I have never heard of that.
1: But again, Reid, please consult your
0: absolutely,
1: own healthcare provider, because I have never heard of such a thing.
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Hey, it's Reed and Chelsea, keeping you company. So during the All-Star game for baseball, which was last week, and Grant actually watched some of it, which was great. He is starting to get into sports on TV. He's five. I think he's a little late to the party. I was doing this when I was three, but we didn't have all this stuff, you know, YouTube and Netflix and Disney Plus and all this stuff when I was a kid. So, but anyway, Miss America saying God bless America at the All-Star game. And within an hour, strangers online were being incredibly

0: mean. Dissecting her face, her body, her health. People were saying just horrible things. Her father, a disabled veteran, watched from the stands. And she says holding a public title may make my work public, but it does not make my humanity public property. Which is, I think, very well said. Cassie Donegan, I believe is how you say her name. She's 28 years old. And I think that it's just such an example for especially young people with social media, with all that, you know, bullying and these things that happen. Miss America, Chels, is obviously someone who is considered beautiful and all this. Yeah. And she's getting picked apart. I think that 13-year-old girl who's, you know, got some friends at school that are saying certain things. Mm-hmm. I think you just got to, you know, you really, the older I get now that I'm in my 30s and still I'm very young and so are you. But if the less you care about what most people think, you know, you want to have a small group of people, you know, your family, your kids, your parents, whatever, you know, your friends, yeah. whoever they are. And sometimes you don't want your friends or sometimes you don't want your parents. It just depends. But you got to know whose opinion you value. And I think that the smaller that circle, probably the better. Because, again, Miss America's getting picked apart.
1: That's sad.
0: And she's singing a beautiful song at an all-star game.
1: I love her hair. I just looked up a picture. Her hair is so pretty.
0: Can't we all get along?
1: But right.
0: Social media is, it can be a very, very wonderful place. It can do wonderful things. It can also be one of the most toxic places.

0: Hey, it's Reed and Chelsea along with you. Some good news here, Chelsea, in the Aaron Rodgers front and his family.
1: Saw this.
0: Did you see this?
1: Yeah, it makes my heart happy. It really does. Obviously, we don't know the behind the scenes, and nor should we, but it really is like it's never too late, you know?
0: No, so there's about a decade of a very public silence of Aaron Rodgers and his family. And his brother said certain things.
1: On The Bachelor.
0: Yep, I think his dad very rarely would comment. But there was a smiling family photo of Aaron with his mom, dad, and brother Luke.
1: I saw it on Aaron's because I follow him on Insta. And he put the location as Planet Earth.
0: and he posted another bonding week, which suggests more than one.
1: Oh.
0: Now, it's his brother. Okay, his brother Jordan was the one who was on The Bachelor and said the stuff. He was not pictured.
1: Okay. Which is sad because he married a great gal, JoJo, and they now have a little girl. And they had, I think, some struggles with that. But now they have a little girl, and she's so sweet. And I hope that she knows her uncle, Aaron.
0: Yeah, it's, as you said, Chelsea, never too late. Mm-hmm. And I just wonder if, and this article kind of highlighted, just this is his last NFL season, he said.
1: Yeah.
0: He got married last year. And you just kind of wonder if now he's sort of being married.
1: Right.
0: Final NFL season, looking beyond football. And if you just get perspective at different times in your life.
1: Mm-hmm.
0: And maybe Aaron is getting some of that. I mean, I don't care if you're an Aaron fan or not. You got to root for him and his family to be good.
1: Yeah.
0: And another bonding week, as I said, suggests that there has been more than one and many more in the future.
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3: Look for mostly sunny skies today with high temperatures in the low 70s, then a mostly clear night with lows in the mid 50s. Plenty of sunshine returns tomorrow as temperatures climb to 79 and clouds turn variable overnight with lows near 60. Friday brings more sun than clouds, highs topping out in the low 80s with lows dropping into the low 60s. Then Saturday, expect partly cloudy skies, highs in the mid-80s, and a southwest wind near 10.

0: Someone flip on the air conditioning. Much cooler today, which I'm not complaining. By the way, it's Ritter. How you doing? Just pointing out that it feels a little refreshing.
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0: When's the last time you drove a stick shift? What's up? It's Ritter. It's a conversation a friend and I were having just yesterday about stick shifts. Oh, if you don't know what a stick shift is, that probably explains why. We're going to talk about it. Hang on.
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What's up? It's Ritter. So a friend and I the other day were getting in a conversation about things that are disappearing. And one of them that he had brought up was stick shifts, like, you know, manual transmissions in cars. I started looking into it. In fact, only 6% of vehicles built in the U.S. still have a stick shift. I mean, knowing how to drive a manual transmission is about as rare as seeing a shooting star.

0: What's up? It's Ritter. How you doing today? Just trying to survive it, right? That's me too. Same.
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0: Okay, it's not even an argument anymore. It's Ritter. All the flack that millennials get for, you know, how we work, how we talk, whatever. I would like to now turn around and point at Gen Z. And I'll explain why coming up.
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0: Yeah, no more calling millennials slackers or Gen no. New survey says 80% of Gen Z workers admit that they've faked being productive at work.
1: Yeah.
0: So I would like all of the bad things that have been said about millennials to be backtracked. Though really, if I think about it, who hasn't kind of, well, let's say, mailed it in at work?
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0: 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I'll share it with you coming up.
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3: Buzz Country weather. Sunshine wins out over clouds through midday, with highs near 72. Skies stay mainly clear tonight, with lows in the mid-50s. Tomorrow looks mostly clear, highs in the upper 70s, then partly cloudy tomorrow night, with lows in the upper 50s. Friday brings mainly sunny skies, highs in the low 80s, lows in the low 60s. By Saturday, a few clouds drift through, highs in the mid-80s, lows falling to the low 70s, with southwest winds at 10.

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0: Hey, what's up? It's Ritter. Just mentioning how much I think avocado is amazing. It's truly a super food if you think about it. Not only is it delicious, but it can be used so many ways. You mash it. And, I mean, you can almost make mayos with it. It's amazing. And now a study says that eating one avocado every day can lower your risk of heart disease. Tell me less. And now remember, this doesn't have to be like sliced avocado, avocado toast, guacamole counts.
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0: Man, Ella Langley just died. Two absolute music legends on the Billboard chart, and she's not showing signs of slowing down soon. I'll tell you what she did coming up.
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0: It's Ritter. Ella Langley's Choose in Texas now just picked up its 14th week at number one in the Billboard Hot 100, which, this is why it's important, I've been following along. She's now tied with Whitney Houston's I Will Always Love You and Mariah Carey's We Belong Together for one of the longest running number ones by a female artist. Now, what does that mean next week? Choose in Texas will officially become bigger than Whitney Houston's I Will Always Love You and Mariah Carey's We Belong Together. Two songs that I'm certain we all know and would like removed from our little brain's archive of useless songs and music we don't want to know anymore.
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0: 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But he won't date fans. I'll tell you who that is coming up.
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4: Buzz Country Weather. Sunshine wins out over clouds through midday, with highs near 72. Skies stay mainly clear tonight, with lows in the mid-50s. Tomorrow looks mostly clear, highs in the upper 70s, then partly cloudy tomorrow night with lows in the upper 50s. Friday brings mainly sunny skies, highs in the low 80s, lows in the low 60s. By Saturday, a few clouds drift through, highs in the mid-80s, lows falling to the low 70s, with southwest winds at 10.

0: What's up? It's Ritter. Hey, if you thought you wanted to shoot your shot with Riley Green, he says, don't expect a chance. He was on the Theo Von podcast recently talking about why he thinks dating is impossible.
1: It's really not that easy to meet a girl when you're doing what we're doing. Like, I mean, I'm not going to meet a girl to show, you know, I mean, I'm confined to the back, you know, on a bus, and I'm not going to meet a girl on Instagram. You know what I mean? And when you get to a place where people are, you know, it gets tough to know who you're meeting for what.
0: So, yeah, I guess if you're at a Riley show holding that sign saying, marry me, he don't want none of that.
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0: What's up? It's Ritter. Thanks for hanging out today. Speaking of things going on today, the Perseid meteor shower is now officially underway. So if you're looking for an excuse to look up the sky at night, you got a chance to see meteors. It's going to take place through August 24th. The best viewing, though, they say, is going to be around August 12th. So you can start, you know, planning a little viewing, or just know that if you look up in the sky tonight and you see something, shoom, there's a meteor shower.
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0: Well, going to be a busy week or so in Oshkosh. EA Air Venture getting underway this week. So, yeah, if you seem to notice more planes in and around the sky, no matter where you are in the state, I mean, people from all over the world come to this. It's someone probably traveling to or fro the EA Air Venture.
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3: Sunshine wins out over clouds through midday, with highs near 72. Skies stay mainly clear tonight, with lows in the mid-50s. Tomorrow looks mostly clear, highs in the upper 70s, then partly cloudy tomorrow night, with lows in the upper 50s.

0: Friday brings mainly sunny skies, highs in the low 80s, lows in the low 60s. By Saturday, a few clouds drift through, highs in the mid 80s, lows falling to the low 70s, with southwest winds at 10. 92.5
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0: someone flip on the air conditioning? Much cooler today, which I'm not complaining. By the way, it's Ritter. How you doing? 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

0: Zach Brown Band, who I'm so excited is one of the headliners at Crossroads 41 in Oshkosh, coming up in a couple weeks here, August 6th through the 8th. Zach Brown Band, Lainey Wilson, and Jason Aldean. And today's your last day to win these tickets. Sorry, I thought yesterday was the last day. So, woohoo, you have a bonus day. 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

0: Thomas Rhett, 92.5 Buzz Country. I'm Steph Peters. As I'm gearing up for some fun this weekend, we have our Peters reunion. We started that last year. A couple of us cousins realized we would go years without seeing each other unless there was a wedding or a funeral, right? But cousins are our first best friends. Which cousins did you remember having the fondest memories with? You go on trips, you'd have your sleepovers, and then you became adults and maybe drifted apart. Yeah, so us Peter's cousins were like, okay, let's do a summer reunion. We're going to go to one of the county parks that has a beach and just hang out on Sunday. Bring a chair, bring a drink. Anybody have an extra canopy? It's going to be nice this weekend. It is going to start getting warmer, too. Morgan Wallen music to Dustin Lynch and Tucker Wetmore, 92.5 Buzz Country.
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0: Tucker Wetmore, 92.5 Buzz Country. I'm Steph Peters. Thank you so much for taking us along during your afternoon. I'm wondering what's going to happen later today when my kids are starting to get ready for back to school. My middle daughter wants to go shopping so bad. I said, I'm one of those moms that waits till the final week. It's all the same stuff. You need your notebooks, the post-it notes, by the way, which is always a sticker shock whenever I go to shop for post-it notes. And don't forget the boxes of Kleenex and the Clorox wipes that we help the classrooms out with. I'll never forget when my kids started middle school and deodorant was on the list. At first I laughed, and then we got into the school year and I totally understood why the teachers are like, hey, send some deodorant with your kids to school. Woo-wee! Yeah, my kids have officially hit puberty and they're bringing deodorant to school now too. Let's get you updated on our weather forecast for your weekend fun. Details here in 2 minutes. Luke Bryan, Shaboozy, and Kane Brown Music, 92.5 Buzz Country.
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1: Sunshine wins out over clouds through midday, with highs near 72. Skies stay mainly clear tonight, with lows in the mid-50s. Tomorrow looks mostly clear, highs in the upper 70s, then partly cloudy tomorrow night with lows in the upper 50s. Friday brings mainly sunny skies, highs in the low 80s, lows in the low 60s. By Saturday, a few clouds drift through, highs in the mid-80s, lows falling to the low 70s, with southwest winds at 10.

0: John Party and his wife Summer announcing they are going to get divorced nearly 6 years into their marriage and trying to be very amicable, saying they are going to love and respect each other to try to be the best co-parents for their two daughters. So wishing John Party and Summer all the best. I'm Steph Peters at 92.5 Buzz Country. Another great community event is happening tomorrow. Kiwanis of Germantown presents A Taste of Germantown at Fireman's Park. They'll have food trucks, music, games. 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And hey, if you want to put in some volunteer hours, they could use the help. 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

0: Jelly Roll's daughter did something pretty strange on social media. 92.5 Buzz Country, I'm Steph Peters, and I totally agree. A kid should never be put in the middle of divorce. But his daughter, Bailey, who's 18 now, went to social media. You know, she has her own following, and of course, so many people have been DMing her. So on one hand of the live video that she did this past weekend, saying, "Don't you all ever come after my father's name like that again. I'm so done." You know, she's just fed up about the divorce news, and, you know, she just loves her dad, and she loves Bunny so much. Okay, that makes sense. She's asking, "Please stop messaging me. Please stop talking about the divorce." But then she gives us the biggest tease ever, saying, "Oh, and the internet would crumble the day I opened my mouth about their relationship and the divorce." What? What is she doing? She should have just left that part out of it. 2 minutes away from Jason Aldean, William Michael Morgan, and the two Dylans, Dylan Marlowe and Dylan Scott. 92.5 Buzz Country.
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0: William Michael Morgan, 92.5 Buzz Country. Steph's Frugal Files. When it comes to back-to-school shopping in your kids' clothing, oh, please hit up the thrift stores first. I took my daughters to a couple other thrift stores that aren't the big names either, because I've noticed some of the big names are starting to get a little pricey in their price tags. So I went to some of the other, like, church-run type of thrift stores, and they had a whole aisle of $1 shirts. I bought $70 worth of clothing for all three of my kids from this thrift store. So, you know, it's a win-win, saving me a bunch of money and helping the environment. 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So thank you, thrift stores, and thank you for donating your gently used and brand new items to keep that circle of life going. So just remember that when you're doing your back-to-school clothes shopping, hit them up first. 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

0: Megan Maroney, 92.5 Buzz Country. The first Milwaukee night market of the season was postponed due to rain and storm, so it's happening now this evening from 5 till 9. This is being held in dozens of different vendors, food trucks, and entertainment all in one spot in the heart of downtown Milwaukee, located near the newly expanded Velar Phillips Plaza on Wisconsin Avenue and 2nd Street. So go enjoy the Milwaukee night market, because it's only happening once a month. So it'll be this evening from 5 till 9, and then the next one won't happen again until August 19th. Let's get you updated on our beautiful weather forecast. A great evening to go enjoy the Milwaukee Night Market. To Corey Kent Music, Kenny Chesney, and Shaboozy, 92.5 Buzz Country.
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6: Today starts mostly sunny with highs near the low 70s and a northwest wind at 10. Tonight stays mostly clear, lows near 55. Tomorrow brings sunshine with a

few clouds and highs near 80, while tomorrow night turns partly cloudy with lows near 59. Friday looks mostly sunny again, highs in the low 80s. Heading into the weekend, expect a few passing clouds, highs near 85, and winds shifting southwest at 10.

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Dan and Shay, they've got new music coming out later this year. That is you with me, Mitch Morgan. Here we are on Buzz Country. Halfway through the week, it is Wednesday, the 22nd of July, and birthdays today include Don Henley, Eagles guy, 79 today. Solo hits included The Boys of Summer and All She Wants to Do is Dance. William Dafoe, actor, 71 today. Green Goblin in Spider-Man, also was Sergeant Elias in the Platoon film from

0: years ago. Comedian Albert Brooks is 79. Danny Glover is 80. And also George Clinton of Parliament Funkadelic is 85. If you don't know the songs, well, there was Flashlight, Atomic Dog, Give Up the Funk, and Tear the Roof Off the Sucker. And I hate to admit it, but I love George Clinton. I really do. I've got the variety of music taste here. Bob Dole, who was a, well, World War II hero, retired U.S. Senator and Congressman from Kansas. He ran against Bill Clinton and lost, obviously. And who is the host of Jeopardy? Give me Alex Trebek for 800. Yep, Alex Trebek, born on this day back in 1940. Today is National Hammock Day, so you get some free time. Go swinging out there in the backyard. 44 days until the Labor Day holiday weekend.
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0: Luke Bryan, someone else calling you baby, all of these troubled relationship songs lately. What's going on with all that? It is a Buzz Country with me, Mitch Morgan. Two quick little stories I found here. First, wearing yellow in sports. Now, researchers in England found if you wear yellow, you tend to increase your chances of being good at sports because, they say, yellow seems to encourage a creative and positive mental attitude, while wearing green tends to make one over-relaxed. Uh-huh. Don't tell that to the guys at the Masters with those green coats. And then we've got this story here. Survey finds that if people were only allowed one child, most Americans would prefer that the child be a boy rather than a girl. Now, this is interesting and maybe a little bit disturbing here, but I was thinking about this. I have raised a boy and girl, and my way of seeing, you know, boys are just easy. Boys just do stupid stuff, get in trouble over dumb things. But girls, it's, well, there's a lot more social things going on. Got to have the right dresses and clothes and everything and makeup and they don't like certain other girls, and it gets whacked out from there. So, yeah, boys are easier, but I love having one of each. I really do. Let's go ahead and take a break, and I'll be right back with that cowgirl song from Parmalee next on Buzz Country.
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0: 92.5 Buzz Country. Thomas Rhett will be at the Caesars Palace in Las Vegas as country music's invasion of Sin City continues during the National Finals Rodeo. So Thomas Rhett will be appearing. If you've ever been out there, National Finals Rodeo, it's well, you know, the big cowboys, the big rodeo goes on. But all the country music stars are also in Sin City for the first week in December. And it's pretty cool. You got rodeo, you've got all these cowboys, cowgirls, and it's finally starting to cool down out there. I had a chance to go one year and we saw George Strait. It was just so much fun. Other artists this year performing at the NFR include Dierks Bentley, Luke Bryan, Jason Aldean, and Brad Paisley. Let me go ahead and take my break here and then we'll be right back with that Weather Watch 12 forecast. And then Shaboozy on the way with Jelly Roll Together on Amen, Brothers and Sisters. And then hang on for Thompson Square. Still a favorite around here. Are you going to kiss me or not?
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2: Today starts mostly sunny with highs near the low 70s and a northwest wind at 10. Tonight stays mostly clear, lows near 55. Tomorrow brings sunshine with a few clouds and highs near 80. While tomorrow night turns partly cloudy with lows near 59. Friday looks mostly sunny again, highs in the low 80s. Heading into the weekend, expect a few passing clouds, highs near 85, and winds shifting southwest at 10.

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0: Corey Kent, Co Wetzel on Rocky Mountain Low, 92.5 Buzz Country. I'm Mitch Morgan, and I was in West Bend yesterday, had to do some errands around the fair park over there. They were setting up. Yesterday was the first day for the Washington County Fair. You know, we've got... They got 133 acres on the fairgrounds over there, and it is a beautiful site for a fair. 4-H exhibits, all kinds of food. You got the carnival ride, Ferris wheel, and this year we've got Dustin Lynch will be appearing at Washington County Fair. So here's what we got going on here. You got free parking there, and here is the prices. I'm looking for prices here. So $15 gets you in, right? If you're the kids, younger kids are $5, and the little kids are free. So $15 to get in, $5, 7 through 12, and the little kids are free. So, and they have a special deal where if you go to see the country act there, the headliner concert has a separate cost. In other words, it's a free show, but if you want to get down front for good seating, it costs a little bit more for the show. Is that, everybody got that? Yes, yes, yes, he's good, son-eyed. Shut the box. Let's take our break here. I'll be right back with one of the big hits on the chart this week from Ella Langley, Be Her.
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Tyler Hubbard, Dancing in the Country. And I guess those guys are getting back together now, Florida, Georgia line. So later this year, I'm thinking in the fall, they were saying, new music from Florida, Georgia line. That's good news, hey? How about some random facts, things that we didn't know yesterday? And this first one, kind of disturbing. 2016, eBay banned all human skulls, spines, and bones from being sold on eBay. Can you imagine? Yeah, you want to sell your femur there? Yeah, no, you can't do it there anymore. But people were doing it. So disturbing. What a crazy life we're living. Second thing I wanted to mention here, you're more likely to get hurt at work on a Monday than any other day of the week. Fridays have the fewest injuries, probably because nobody's showing up for the weekend. You know how that goes. And then the third one, horses cannot vomit. But neither can many rodents, including rats. Horses can't vomit, and it's not funny because they get colicky, and it's a very serious. I've lost two horses to colic back in my cowboy days, so there you go. Three random facts, things that we didn't know yesterday. A two-minute break brings us to John Party and Jason Aldean next on Buzz Country.

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0: Billy Currington, Hey Girl, and speaking of girls, what do girls like about guys? I have a quick list of things that they, well said here on Buzz Country. What do women like about guys? Well, if he's thoughtful, little things like grabbing a snack or drink for them, too, if he's getting one for himself. Now, I do this in the morning when we get up early in the morning. I make the coffee, then I always bring a cup to the lovely Debbie, who is sitting there doing don't know what, trying to wake up. So little things mean a lot. That's number one. Number two, loving animals. When animals love a man, he loves them back by being gentle and nice to those animals. That's such an enormous green flag. Green is good, apparently, on this thing. Then next, competence, you know. Then being able to build things easily. Whoops, just lost me on that one. And being musical. I'd love it if my guy played guitar. So hopefully with me having musical chemistry, very, very hot, they say. And then finally, not being a complainer or whiny baby. Come on, girls, you ride a hard deal on this. Can't complain or be a whiny baby, for the crying out loud. And then one more, somebody said here, if the guy is forklift certified. Yeah, my man's got twice as attractive because he's forklift certified. Leaves me out there, too. Take another break here. We'll be right back with Brothers Osborne and Morgan Wallen on Buzz Country.
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6: 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IKEA, dream the possibilities.

92.5 Buzz Country. I got a little announcement here. Today is your last chance to sign up for the Crossroads 41 show coming up here. We have five pair of three-day passes for this thing coming up in Oshkosh. Got the EAA on right now, but first weekend.

0: August. Yep, Crossroads 41 over there in Oshkosh. We got the Zac Brown Band, Lainey Wilson, and that's like one of the hottest acts this summer. It's either Lainey or Ella Langley. Jason Aldean's going to be on this, along with Tracy Byrd. We've got Josh Ross and David Lee Murphy with his dust on his bottle there. But according to radio management, you got to sign up today here if you want to get in on this. And that's a big deal, too. It's an expensive deal. We've got five pairs of three-day passes. Thanks to our friends over at Metalcraft in Mayville for being a sponsor of this thing with us. And they want you to know, if you're looking for a new job, consider working for Metalcraft of Mayville. So they will have their last job fair will be tomorrow, July 23rd, in Mayville.
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4: Skies stay mostly clear tonight with lows in the mid-50s. Tomorrow brings mostly sunny conditions and highs near 78. Then clouds roll through at times tomorrow night as lows settle into the upper 50s. Friday looks bright with plenty of sunshine and highs in the low 80s. Saturday turns partly cloudy with temperatures climbing to 85 and southwest breezes near 10. We'll wrap things up Sunday under partly sunny skies with highs near 90.

0: Luke Combs with his new one, Be By You, on Buzz Country. Tomorrow night in Germantown, we've got this special event going on here with the Kiwanis people. It's a taste of Germantown at Fireman's Park tomorrow from 5 till 9 o'clock with the music, food trucks, and games, free admission, and parking, too. 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It'll be held rain or shine tomorrow night, and they say volunteers are still needed. So, like I always like to say, I'll volunteer for anything as long as I get paid for it. Kiwanis of Germantown has a website which they want you to, you know, check that whole thing out. Coming right back with Shaboozy, Kane Brown, and Luke Bryan with that country song. Next on Buzz Country.
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0: that country song came on. There it is right there on 92.5 Buzz Country, right where you are at. And I'm at. There is Luke Bryan. Okay, we're into our 6 o'clock hour now, and a couple country music stories here. Here we go. Projections say Morgan Wallen's Still the Problem tour might be the highest grossing in America so far by an estimated $500 million. Morgan Wallen's tour goes through August 1st. $500 million. So that guy's on fire. The concerts are great. He's got all the songs. He's all over the radio. He's everywhere, Morgan Wallen. Second thing I wanted to mention here, Riley Green's chair on NBC's The Voice has been customized with a hat holster so he can keep his cowboy hat close by during taping for season 30. Riley Green. Yeah, they don't like people wearing cowboy hats on the show here because it's hard to keep in frame, you know, keep everybody there. So he's got his own hat holster. So there's Riley Green. There's Morgan Wallen. And I'll come right back next with John Party and one of the biggest hits ever from Miranda Lambert with Mama's Broken Heart.
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0: Toby Keith, courtesy of the Red, White, and Blue. That song was our number one requested song for the 4th of July. Finally, somebody beat Lee Greenwood. For goodness sake, God bless the USA. Yeah, right. Yeah, that actually happened. Toby Keith, they say, is synonymous with patriotism, like that song there, not only through his music, but also in supporting United States troops. Toby Keith was on 18 different USO tours, and usually it was during the holiday season, too. So Toby spent a lot of time away from his family, saying now Toby had played for 250,000 fans over the years. He was something. Still got his music. Let's take our break in just a little bit. And coming up, well, we got the Washington County Fair going on now. Wisconsin State Fair isn't that very far away. And we've got Bailey Zimmerman playing the grandstand. Let's play Bailey Zimmerman coming up in 2 minutes.
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0: 92.5 Buzz Country with our country datebook for today, July 22nd. Back in 1970, B.J. Thomas earned a gold record for his song, Raindrops Keep Falling on My Head. B.J. Thomas, such a great voice and so many hits over the years. 1982 on this day, Dolly Parton's The Best House in Texas, co-starring Burt Reynolds, had its Nashville premiere. And then finally on this date, 1995, Shania Twain got her first number one song with Any Man of Mine.
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3: Buzz Country weather. Skies stay mostly clear tonight with lows in the mid-50s. Tomorrow brings mostly sunny conditions and highs near 78. Then clouds roll through at times tomorrow.

or night as lows settle into the upper 50s. Friday looks bright with plenty of sunshine and highs in the low 80s. Saturday turns partly cloudy with temperatures climbing to 85 and southwest breezes near 10. We'll wrap things up Sunday under partly sunny skies with highs near 90.

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0: straight for the heart. It's Alexandra Kay on 92.5 Buzz Country. Got a car show coming up. Well, this is in September, but it's a Labor Day weekend. Want everybody to be aware that this is coming up here. Wheels on Main, downtown West Bend. 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Free spectator admission. There'll be live music, all kinds of fun family activities, vendors, tasty food, and beverages. So this is Sunday, September 6th. Maybe I'll get my old Chevy running by then, but probably not. Let's go ahead and take the break. I'll be right back with Luke Combs next on Buzz Country.
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